0: Jordan FM.
1: If it weren't for your maturity, none of this would have happened. If you weren't so

0: ici. Jordan FM.
1: I heard what you said, just as I was tasting freedom. Don't want the pills,

And I touched your face, narcotic mindful lace, Mary Jane. And I